0: Big beats, all the time. BFBS beats. The beat of the armed forces.
1: Have you ever been in that situation where you're just like, you just want to take it off?
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1: 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Whatever I play to you, you play back to me. 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You play back.

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Roll like chance for bait from Bolivia. 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

0: 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It's all about attitude.
1: This is a game. Whatever I play to you, you play back to me. 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
1: 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Oh, this system is so frightening though. Temptations are inviting.

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Eyes glued, likes, views, it's a big distraction. One voice ain't gonna strike, but if millions came to unite.

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1: The FBS beats.

I'ma give it to you with no trivia. Roll like cheers for me from Bolivia. 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

When the crowd say bow, selector. 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
1: And they wish and I wish and I wish and I wish and they wish and on me. 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